wind. When the crowd say ball, selector. Rewind. When the crowd say ball, selector. Rewind. When the crowd say ball, selector. Rewind. When the crowd say ball, rewind. When the crowd say ball, selector. Rewind. When the crowd say ball, selector. Rewind. When the crowd say ball, selector. Rewind.

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6: From the Sky News Centre at 5, Andy Burnham says he'll stick by Labour's 2024 election manifesto, but insists there's room for movement on tax. He suggested increasing business rates on warehouses and major developments in order to cut taxes for pubs and some high street businesses. The man expected to be the next Prime Minister is also promising to fund defence spending plans in full. Here's our chief political correspondent, John Craig.
7: He admitted in his interview that he was not told about the huge black hole. Estimates range from $5 billion to $15 billion in defence spending. He said, "I didn't have all the details. I wasn't in the discussions."
6: The families of two girls raped by two teenage boys say they're deeply grateful and relieved their non-custodial terms were overturned at the Court of Appeal. The 15-year-olds have now been sentenced to 4 years detention for the separate attacks in Hampshire. Pubs and bars in England and Wales will be able to stay open until 5am on Monday. The government's pushing through law which will allow England supporters to watch the World Cup round of 16 match with Mexico starting at 1am. Police are warning fake cash is making a comeback in the UK, with scammers openly selling it online. Last year, the value of fake notes the Bank of England recovered was £4 million. To sport now, and England captain Nat Siverbrunt led from the front as her side reached the Women's T20 World Cup final in style. They beat South Africa by 40 runs. They'll now face Australia in the final on Sunday. Siverbrunt says a 133-run partnership with Heather Knight was vital.
8: There was never any worry about, you know, other people coming in, but Heather and I knew that we had a really important job to do to get our team back on track. The composure that we showed was really important.
6: And finally, in the football, Portugal scored in stoppage time to beat Croatia 2-1 and progressed to the last 16 of the World Cup. In the earlier match, Spain comfortably beat Austria 3-0 in Los Angeles. That's the latest. I'm Chris.
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1: It's Mr. 305 checking in for the remix. You know, they had that 75 Street Brazil. Well, this year's gonna be called Caiocho. Que hola, gata, que hola, omega. And this is how we gonna do it. Dale!

0: getting married this weekend. Maybe she's already just got married, has she? I saw something this morning. Taylor Swift gets married in private. I don't know how much is private about this ceremony. Is there going to be 1,000 people at Madison Square Garden?
1: Coming up.
0: All right, let's get into Friday morning then. Have you been watching the World Cup? Some international fans getting quite annoyed with one thing about America. Any ideas what that could be? I'll fill you in with all the details next.
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0: Kira, your breakfast. Good morning. Always nice to hear from some of the 6am club. Happy Friday, Connor. This is from Gordy. Massive shout out to Sandra, who's working hard at the best food deli at the spa on Monkstown Road in Newton Abbey. Can you play a song from Kings of Leon, please? We'll see what we can do. I'm sure we can. That's from Simon Topping. There you go. Also, good morning to Ricky. The guys are sending me in lovely videos and photos. They're on the sea. Hope you're well. We're sailing to bring a boat from Scotland to Grimsby. Looks like a beautiful morning out there. Have a great time.
1: Coming up
0: after 7 this morning, we will do the final percentage thingy thing of the week. Also coming up on the show, something that made me a little sad yesterday. I thought I would share. I thought I would get this off my chest. More next.
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0: All right, it's the last one of the week. 80% of us, all right, 8 in 10 of us are now actively doing this. What is it? What are we doing? I've no Andrew, I've no Amy, I've nobody here this morning to have a guess, so I'm relying on you to have a guess this morning. 80% of us are now actively doing this. This is something that we do every day. I'm definitely in the 80%. As I know, many, many, many of you listening to the show this morning are. What is it? 8 in 10 of us are now actively doing this. Drop me a message, have a guess on WhatsApp. It's the last one of the week. Let's see if you can get it right. Get onto the good list. 07702 687 11. Drop me a message there on WhatsApp.
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0: All right, a note for you in Antrim. The traffic signals at the junction of Steeple Road and Stiles Way, they are out, so approach with caution. Be prepared to stop and give way until that is sorted out. In Newton Abbey, due to emergency roadworks, the Manse Road has been closed between Beverly Road and Prince Charles Way. Local diversions are in place there. Elsewhere, so far this morning, all seems quiet enough for this time of the day. If you come across anything and you want to let me know, give me a call. 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

0: World of Our Own on the Curio Breakfast Show. Good morning. Connor, that's a little bit sad that you're letting an app decide how you feel for the day. I know it is, it really is. Too far in. I need to just put all my devices and phones, I think, away. You know, go on one of them retreats where you just completely nothing digital for 2 weeks. It would do me the world of good. Coming up on the show a little later today, Gary Lightbody from Snow Patrol. He's going to be on chatting about the new single with Kylie. Have you heard that yet? It's really good. Also, we will be crossing over to Classic Spar in Oma. The one and only Jerry Lavs is going to be there helping somebody take on the Fuel Your Game Cash Dash. It's worth £1,500. It's Emer's going to be there just after 9 o'clock this morning, so looking forward to that. Always a scream with Jerry. We'll get you caught up. Entertainment news before 8 this morning.
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0: Thanks to Stephanie for letting me know. In Enniskillen, the lights at the Jail Square at the Old Tech, they are currently out, turning down to Tesco, so take care if you're around there. Other traffic lights out there in Antrim at the junction of Staple Road and Stalesway, they're out, so approach with care, but be prepared to stop and give way until those are fixed, of course. And in Newton Abbey, due to emergency roadworks, the Manse Road has been closed between Beverly Road and Prince Charles Way. Local diversions are in place there. Elsewhere, for a Friday morning, nothing unusual to report, nothing standing out there. Even the hotspots aren't looking too bad today. If you come across anything and you want to let me know, I can tell everybody else. The travel line number is 90 890 110.
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14: Q Radio Newsroom at 8 o'clock. I'm Jim McLean and these are your top stories this morning. The long-running inquest into the death of Noah Donoghue has been adjourned until later this year. The coroner's taken the unprecedented move because several members of the jury have impending holiday arrangements. They sat late into Thursday night on the third day of deliberations but had failed to reach a verdict. Hearings began in January. The case is expected to reconvene in August or September. The financial pressures facing the PSNI have once again been laid bare within a new report by the Policing Inspectorate. The watchdogs warned the force's operational capacity is being impacted by the long-term squeeze on its budget, declining officer numbers, a lack of recruitment and high levels of sickness. The Parades Commission will make a decision later whether to allow a small Orange Order parade to take place on the Nationalist Garvaki Road in County Armagh. 10 members want to march along the disputed route in Port down early on Sunday. If the procession from Drumcree Parish Church is approved, it would likely require a massive security operation. A judge is due to deliver his verdict later in the non-jury trial of three men accused of the murder of journalist Lyra McKee. The 29-year-old was killed while observing rioting in Derry, Londonderry. And finally, fake banknotes are making a comeback in the UK. Police say scammers are openly selling dodgy cash online, and with the values of notes recovered last year nearly doubling by £4 million. That's your headline news just after 8 o'clock. I have more local stories next.
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5: local news from Newry and Mourne.
13: Police are increasing their patrols in parts of Armagh City over the summer following increased levels of antisocial behaviour. It comes after windows were smashed at a house on Rock Road last Friday. There's also reports of youths trespassing on neighbouring properties. Anyone with information about ongoing antisocial behaviour in the area should phone 101. And with the number of Mpox cases rising sharply here over the past 3 weeks, the Public Health Agency is again urging those who are eligible to get vaccinated. Further details are available on the PHA's website.
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15: 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Army definition. Extra troops or supplies deployed to strengthen an existing force. Definition. 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
5: 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Kindly brought to you by Boyd's Toys Hill Street, Newry. 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
16: Portugal have set up a clash with Spain in the last 16 of the World Cup. They beat Croatia 2-1, with the winner coming in the 94th minute before their opponents had an equaliser ruled out following a lengthy VAR check. Switzerland are also through after they beat Algeria 2-0. This evening, the final games in the round of 32 continue. Australia face Egypt, Argentina take on Cape Verde, and Colombia play Ghana overnight. Away from the tournament and closer to home, Lorne take on Coleraine this evening in the NI Charity Shield. Games being played at Infor Park. And in the League of Ireland, sixth place Derry City hosts the bottom of the table, Waterford. That's your news and sport just after 8 o'clock. I'm Jim McLean. I'll have more headlines with Connor in half an hour.
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17: Thank you, Newsman Tim. Good morning. Cloudy today. A dry start. Some rain this afternoon. A few showers expected. Some heavy at times. Highs today around 20 degrees.
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0: sounded so good for Friday morning on the Q-Radio Breakfast Show. And of course, in there as well, that new single that we played with Kylie Minogue, that's called These Alarms. That's out now too. I reckon that's going to be probably a big hit. I mean, Snow Patrol and Kylie Minogue, a month song together. Expect to hear that quite a bit over the next few months. Now, before we get into the Future Game Cash Dash and we wrap it up for another week, £1,500 will be, hopefully, I say will be given away, it's not fixed or anything, but hopefully we like to make it 4 weeks in a row. Emer is going to be there in Oma with Jerry Labs, taking on the Cash Dash. How will she get on? We'll find out just after nine this morning. One last chance as well this week to win some passes for Artastic. We've got a family four pass to give away on Child's Play next.
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0: Earlier this morning, I got some reports about traffic lights in Enniskillen at the Geo Square at the Old Tech. Those were out, turning down to Tesco, so just keep that in mind if you're in the area this morning. In Antrim, the traffic signals are also out at the junction of Steeple Road and Stiles Way, so please do approach there with caution. Be prepared to stop and give way until they are fixed. In Newton Abbey this morning, due to emergency roadworks, the Manse Road has been closed between Beverly Road and Prince Charles Way. Local diversions are in place. Elsewhere, having a look across the cities and the regions, nothing really standing out this morning. Even in the hot spots seem quiet enough so far this morning. If you come across anything and you want to let me know, I can let everybody else know. The travel line number is 90 890 110.
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2: Hi, my name is Aileen. I'm 10 years old and I go to Holy Trinity Primary School. My clue is he has a big brother called Roderick, a little brother called Molly, and he is the main character in my favourite book series. Thank you.
1: Oh, I think your favourite book series is Diary of a Wimpy Kid. I think that's maybe who this is from, isn't it? As always, the boys and girls, welcome on to the show. 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You can do that as well, or grannies, grandas, all that sort of thing. 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
1: Traffic this morning in Antrim. The lights are out at the junction of Steeple Road and Stiles Way, so please do approach with caution until they are sorted out. In Newton Abbey, due to emergency roadworks, the Manse Road has been closed between Beverley Road and Prince Charles Way. Local diversions are in place there. Elsewhere, even on hotspots, nothing really seems to be standing out this morning. If you come across anything, if you want to let me know, the number is 90 890 110.
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0: Jazzy and Calvin Harris, that is Satisfy on the Q-Radio Breakfast Show. Good morning. After 9 o'clock, we'll get into the happy hour for Friday. All your feel-good songs to set up the weekend, if you've got any. If you would like a shout-out or maybe a tune, drop me a message. 07702-687-001. You'll find us there on WhatsApp. Also, of course, we'll be heading over to the Spar in Oma, Classic Spar, where we will be joined by Jerry Laves and also Emer, who is going to be taking on the Fuel Your Game Cash Dash. Jerry will be doing his very best to help Emer go home this morning with £1,500.
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1: 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Good morning, Jerry Lavs.
2: Good morning, Connor. Can you hear me okay?
1: Loud and clear.
2: Oh, here. Oh, fantastic. Connor, first of all, I just have to say, are me and you the only ones that ever work in Q Radio?
1: I think so. You know,
2: that Amy wants away in Ibiza, they're all gallivants, and it's only ever me and you that turn up.
1: More trips than easy, Jack, on here.
2: I'm
1: that,
2: on the top.
1: I was going to say, where did you fly in from then, last night or this morning? Because usually you are away.
2: Yes, well, I was in London this week. I was overseeing Harry Styles, but of course, had to get on the first flight because I heard the party is in Omagh. We are down in McCullough's Classics. And Let me tell you this, I have never in my life seen a Spar store like this. I'd go as far as saying the best Spar I've ever seen.
1: What makes it so
2: genuinely
1: good?
2: I would not say that if I didn't mean it. Genuinely, it's there's just something very Art Deco about it.
1: Okay.
2: The layout, yeah, very it's a great store, so it is. It has everything that you need, and I'm not being made to say that, I promise.
1: Who needs Harry Styles at Wembley in London when you've got Spar in Omagh?
2: Yes. Know? So we've done the Seven Sisters this morning. We're down in Omagh here, and we are with Emer. Emer is going to be taking part in this week's Cash Dash. So Emer is beside me. Emer, how are you feeling?
3: Excited.
2: On a scale of 1 to 10, any nerves, confident, what are you thinking?
3: I'm definitely a wee bit nervous, yeah.
2: Well, do you know what? As we said before, nerves are normal. It's a sign that you care. But do you have a game plan, a strategy? You're from Omagh, yeah?
3: Yeah. Went and had a wee check out at the store earlier, so... The game plan's in.
2: Yeah, so we've got a game. Oh, that's good. We've got strategy here this week, Connor, which is good.
1: Mm-hmm. It's always good to bring a bit of strategy.
2: Would this be your local Emer then, yeah?
3: It will be, yeah.
2: Yeah, so Emer's always here all the time, so she knows it like the back of her hand.
1: Okay.
2: So we're feeling quite confident here, we think.
1: Good. If Emer wins £1,500, has she got anything, has she got her eyes on anything?
2: Yes. So £1,500, what are you going to spend it on? What's it going to go towards?
3: Well, my mum's with me today and she was saying that I need to take her on a holiday. So I think that's what it has to go towards then.
1: Nice.
2: Yeah, and Connor, if you can see, and the mum's hair is lovely as well. What's your name?
3: Claire.
2: So we've got Claire and we've got Emer. Her hair is lovely. So we're all ready to go here. So yes, being bribed for a holiday. Uh-huh. Yes.
3: Mm-hmm. Yeah. Cheers.
2: Now, are you going to give us a hand, Claire? She's looking over her right. Do you know what? We'll see. I think Emer's got it all under control. But yes, we're going to be taking part here very, very soon in the Fuel Your Game World Cup Cash Dash with Spar and Eurospar. So we are very excited. Good energy today, Connor. We're feeling relaxed for now.
1: Love to hear it. Love to hear it.
2: Very relaxed.
1: Right. We'll let you get set up and we'll come back to you then in a few minutes. All right?
2: Okay, perfect. Cheers, Connor.
1: Good luck.
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1: Imagine Jerry Lavs giving out about people's holidays. Out of all the people. Having a look at the traffic so far then this morning. Let's get the latest update for you. We did hear in Antrim that the traffic signals at the junction of Steeple Road and Stiles Way are out. So be prepared to stop, obviously give way until they are fixed. Take care there. And in Newton Abbey, due to the emergency roadworks there, the Manse Road has been closed between Beverly Road and Prince Charles Way. Local diversions are in place. Other than that, having a look across the cities and across the regions, nothing really standing out this morning, even on the hot spots. Everything seems okay today. If you come across anything, if you want to let me know, I can let everybody else know. The travel line number is 90 890 110.
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1: Jerry Love makes my Friday. I would love to spend a night with him. I'm sure the crack's 90.
0: Yeah, he should hire himself out for nights out. You know, like big girls' nights out. He should hire himself out, you know? He'd make an absolute killing, wouldn't he? He is. He's great crack, our Jerry. He'll be in the Spar in Doe. We'll Google that, where that is. For next Friday, we'll have an all-new game for you. The Fuller Game Cash Dash, another winner. That's 4 out of 4. So as you can see, we're not making this that difficult for you. We want you to win the money. That's 4 weeks in a row now. £1,500 has been given away in this show. So amazing. Will it be you next week? Tune in. All you've got to do, play along with next week's game. We'll give you all the details on Monday morning. Now, all that's to come, to wrap up the Q Radio Breakfast Show for Friday, I've got the Friday morning mashup next, okay? And it's just classics. It's wall-to-wall dance classics for the next 10 or 11 minutes.
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0: Final look at the roads there this morning. Just in Antrim, as we've been hearing about all morning, the traffic lights are out at Steeple Road and Stiles Way. So just keep that in mind if you're around Antrim town there this morning. Approach with caution. Be prepared to stop and give way. And Newton Abbey, due to emergency roadworks, the Manse Road has been closed between Beverly Road and Prince Charles Way. Local diversions are in place there. Elsewhere across the province, seems quiet enough this morning. Nothing unusual standing out. If there is anything we need to know about, the travel line number is 90 890. Double
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0: show for another week. I got a lot of messages like this about dough. I thought he meant this place, but I couldn't see it in front of me.
1: Connor, it's not dough. It's doke, and it's in Ballyclare.
0: Yeah, I thought it was that. I'm sorry.
2: He means doke,
0: yes,
2: Connor.
0: Yes, I know. And the 12 other messages, thank you. We are in Doke next Friday. The spa there. Jerry Labs will be running around doing his thing, hopefully giving away another £1,500 on the Fuel Game Cash Dash. Join us then, Monday morning as well. My colleagues have decided to show up for work next week. I think Andrew Ryan and Amy McCuckin will be back with me on Monday morning. However you spend it, have a cracking weekend.
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1: So if you fancy playing for that Q Radio, it only takes a minute mug. Somebody's going to win that today, whoever is top of that leaderboard. We have got Bo in at 6 points. Bo was Monday's contestant, so all you need to do is beat 6 points to claim that mug. So if you want to have a go at this, send me a thumbs up emoji, 07702 687 001 is the number you need, and you could be taking on that 60 second clock. See how many general knowledge questions you can get right in that time. If it's more than six, you get yourself and it only takes a minute mug.
0: Q. For the very first time in Belfast, GM Entertainment's together with Legend 7 presents Henrik Larsson, the 11th of March 2027 at the Waterfront Hall. And all this week on things that make you go, you could win tickets to this exclusive evening when Celtic's greatest ever player shares his incredible journey and behind-the-scenes stories. 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

0: from right here in Northern Ireland and around the world.
1: First up, Jessie Nelson's broken down in tears as she admitted feeling she'll be heartbroken for the rest of her life. The former Little Mix star has been followed by cameras for a new Amazon Prime documentary called Jessie Nelson, Life Changing. And the series sees her fighting to change UK newborn screening laws after twins were diagnosed with spinal muscular atrophy. And in other news, Declan Donnelly has also become emotional when sharing a letter he wrote to his younger self. The TV presenter rose to fame alongside Ant McPartlin in 1989 on the series Biker Grove, and speaking on the podcast, he said to say hi to 1994 Ant and tell him it'll be all okay, even when it feels like it won't. And finally, Taylor Swift's wedding festivities appear to be underway in New York. Actress Lena Dunham and model Gigi Hadid were among guests seen arriving at Madison Square Garden for rehearsal dinner overnight. Now, Taylor's expected to tie the knot with NFL player Travis Kelce there tonight. NBC's Emilia Ikeda is at the venue, which she says is a hive of activity.
2: A source tells us that they are actually building a castle for the big party that is expected to bring some 1,100 people. An internal police memo indicates that that party will run from about 5:30 p.m. to 2 a.m.
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Radio's T5. Good morning to Ryan. Also, Holly, who was loving the contestants on today's Only Takes a Minute. They were a great crowd, weren't they? Orla and the rest of the team. Hi to Arlene, hi to Marty and Lorna as well. Thank you so much for all your texts coming in. Love to hear from you. Got one here. Happy Friday. Shout out my best mate, Brett. He is a top decorator at PPG Carrigas. Thanks again. A lovely weekend. You as well, Curtis. And thanks for your texts. Let's continue these five.

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4: Oh, thanks, a fellow who said, you know what, I was standing tunes of T5. Don't really need a coffee break request after these, yes? But you put a request in anyway, good on you. Yes, that is what I'm looking for now, a request. What would you love to hear for today's coffee break request? You get to pick a song that I play round about 11:30 this morning. So what would you like? Let me know on the WhatsApp, 07702687001. That is the number, and your song could be coming up after a classic hit from Ace of Base.
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0: the Joe Bros at Dairy is Q Radio's Mid Morning Show. And all week on the Mid Morning Show, we have been giving away some amazing prizes, some fun activities and relaxation. Five fabulous prizes from Monday with the Pilo Hotel. Let's Go Hydro. We gave away a prize for the Devonish Yessi Prison Island. 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
1: So we have been giving away some amazing prizes this week on the Mid-Morning Show, and today's prize is that single egg chair with cream cushions, thanks to the Little Belfast Furniture Shop. Perfect for long sunny days in the garden. And I played you my, well, it was a little quiz, a little clip of my summer anthem playing backwards. It sounded like this. Thanks so much for all the right answers. Everybody getting the right answer on the text, actually. Let's pick somebody that's got the right answer.

0: Friday. Most people love a Friday. I mean, if you've got the weekend off as well, even better. But did you listen out for that 28-second note that Bill Withers holds in that? It is a pretty impressive note, actually. But you know what? Finn and Banger, 14 seconds. That is not too shabby at all, actually. And well done again to Finn, winning with the Little Belfast Furniture Shop this afternoon on the Mid-Morning Show. Role Model coming up, Miley Cyrus on the way soon. A classic track as well coming up next from Dear Lacey.
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0: On a Friday, every Friday, I love to pick a live track to play it. It's Live and Loud, is what I call it, and it's coming up just before I finish up at 1 o'clock, and it's a certain act that is playing in Belfast this coming weekend. 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

0: Dylan Gossett, Sweet Lady, today's Live and Loud track on Q Radio. And maybe you're off to see him this coming Sunday playing Customised Square as part of the new summer series. Enjoy that.
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0: 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All request lunch hour. 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
0: How is it this time of the week already? The time of the week where I ask you, what are you having for your tea tonight? Get in touch and let me know what's on the dinner menu and you could be winning a wonderful large double deal from Domino's to sort out a future dinner for you. They're always there for you if you don't know what to eat, don't they? Aren't they? You can just get a couple of pizzas, some gorgeous sides, even some desserts if you're feeling a wee bit fancy. Domino's is the one. We all love a good Domino's. Now, if you would like the chance to win that large double deal, here are the specifics of what I need for you. Don't just tell me what you're having for dinner. Don't text me and say, hello, I'm having fish and chips. Voice note me and tell me all about the dish. Is it fish and chips? Is it something else? Is it a takeaway? Are you eating out? Are you home cooking? Are you doing a freezer meal? What is going on? And why are you having that? And what sides are you having with it? And who are you having it with? And what are you going to be chatting about? All that good stuff there. I love the nitty gritty details. And giving me the best voice note possible is going to give you the chance of winning this prize today. So get in touch. The WhatsApp lines are open. 07702-687-001 is the number. And on the way next, we're going to do one for Caitlin, who's got the post-gig blues after seeing Def Leppard last week. Yes, well, Sonic is over, so let's do a bit of Animal to reflect on what was a wonderful festival for 2026. I told you I was sleep deprived today.
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1: Thank you so much for getting involved in today's game of What's for Tea. I have selected a winner. And where do you hear this descriptive voice note? I love this. This reminded me of a certain advert, which he went on to mention at the end of the voice note, actually. But let's hear it.
2: For dinner tonight, I will be going for a stone-baked pizza, smoky barbecue chicken, combining the bold flavors of barbecue marinated chicken, sweet grilled red peppers, and tangy onions on a crispy stone-baked base, enhanced with mozzarella and finished with a hint of extra virgin olive oil, alongside a creamy garlic aioli dip. This is not just food, Jordan. This is M&S food.
1: Literally the whole way through listening to that, I was like, oh, this sounds like an M&S advert. And then he went and said it himself. Ronan, you may have a future in voiceover work, to be honest with you. You'll be coming for my gigs. But for now, you'll be having a lovely large double deal from Domino's. Enjoy on us. And thank you so much for getting involved.
0: Jordan Arnold.
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0: For the very first time in Belfast, GM Entertainment's together with Legend 7 presents Henrik Larsson, the 11th of March 2027 at the Waterfront Hall. 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

0: The blushing bride, Taylor Swift. I knew it, I knew you, playing on Q Radio, and it's Jordan with you for Friday afternoon. Oh, Taylor tying the knot today to Travis Kelce, and I, for one, cannot wait to see the pictures. I know this isn't what she's going to wear, right, but I can't help but picture her in one of those classic bodysuits that Taylor always has on when she does her concerts, and like all white rhinestones, maybe some silver detailing and a veil. I think that would be an absolute slay, to be honest with you, but yes, look forward to seeing what dress she has chosen. Presumably it won't be a bodysuit, and I do wonder how much it will exceed her engagement post on Instagram. Her engagement announcement got 37.1 million likes, which was one of the most liked posts in history. I reckon we could be looking at a good 50 million for the first wedding pic drop, and I'll be refreshing my phone all night and all day tomorrow till we get one. Anyone else excited for the Swiftie wedding? On the way shortly, we are going to have today's Game of Connect 3. It's the last one of the week, so please do play along. It'll be here after our classic hit from the M People.
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0: Taylor Swift tying the knot today, so had to dedicate our game of Connect 3 to her. I'm sure she'll be absolutely delighted. It's probably the best thing that'll happen to her all week. Anyway, getting it right, we had Adam Connolly in Ballycastle, the McMahon's Office Girls, we had Gary, we had the Downies Girls, Rory in Armagh, there's Aaron who's also in Armagh, the lads at Carismedic, Connor from Bangor, Vona from Bangor, and the Checkers crew. All getting it right today. Thank you so much for playing along today or any day this week, or even if you just play along in your head and you don't ever WhatsApp in, I see you. I appreciate you. We're going to do the game again on Monday. Up next, though, a very fitting song from Busted.
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0: Today, Sky Full of Stars playing on Q Radio, where it is 3 minutes to 3. That means Gian is on the way very shortly with a news and sport update. Then we're heading into the final hour of the show and we're going to play today's game of What's That Noise?
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8: From the Q Radio newsroom at 3 o'clock, I'm Jane Veitch and these are your top stories this afternoon. In breaking news, three men have been found not guilty of murdering journalist Lyra McKee. The 29-year-old died after she was shot observing rioting close to police in Derry, Londonderry 7 years ago. Paul McIntyre, Peter Kavanagh and Jordan Gareth Devine have been cleared of the charges in a non-jury trial. There's been another racially motivated hate crime in Belfast. On Monday evening around 6:30, a man was out walking with another person on the New Lodge Road when he was approached by a gang of teenagers. One punched him in the face and ran away. The other youths remained at the scene and shouted racial slurs. Officers are keen to speak to the witnesses who chased the gang away and helped the injured man. In Fermanagh, a police officer was assaulted in Maguire's Bridge early this morning. The officer was on patrol with a colleague on the Belfast Road around 2:45 when they spotted a vehicle stopped in the overtaking lane of the carriageway. The driver was drunk. As he was placed in the back of the police car, the 44-year-old man attacked the officer, breaking his nose. Poppy wreaths stolen from the cenotaph in Derry, Londonderry, following a Somme commemoration, have been returned to the Royal British Legion. Police have been treating the theft as a sectarian-motivated hate crime. Jason Doherty, chairman of the Royal British Legion's Waterside branch, confirmed the wreaths have been returned following meaningful dialogue and constructive negotiations. In national news, government officials are in talks with Pakistan about returning the leader of a Rochdale grooming gang. 73-year-old Shabir Ahmed, who was released from prison yesterday, is at the centre of a deportation row. Finally, the Liberal Democrats are calling for England captain Harry Kane to be given what they say is a well-deserved knighthood. MP Leila Moran has launched an early day motion, a statement which politicians can sign to celebrate his achievements at the tournament. That is your news. I have the sport coming next.
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8: World Cup first tonight, we'll see the conclusion of ties in the tournament's round of 32. From 7, Australia face Egypt. Then the defending champions Argentina take on Cape Verde. That game gets underway from 11. And Colombia's match against Ghana is an overnight kickoff in Kansas City. Locally, Lauren take on Coleraine this evening in the NI Charity Shield. It's the first time a Belfast side hasn't been featured in the fixture. And that game at Inver Park kicks off at 7:45. And at the same time in the League of Ireland, Derry City host Waterford. And finally, tennis. Japanese player Naomi Osaka is through to the fourth round at Wimbledon for the first time after beating Daria Katsakina on number one court. The 14th seed is yet to drop a set at this year's championships. Osaka's victory came a day after her daughter's birthday, but she says that the celebrations didn't go entirely to plan.
11: He was kind of dead yesterday, so... we tried to take her to the park, but then she needed to go to timeout, so we're going to take her to... we're going to try to take her to the park again today.
8: Well, that is your news and sport at 3 on Q. I'm Jane Beach. I'll be back again at 4.
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0: It will be cloudy throughout the evening and tonight some heavy persistent rain. The overnight low is 14 degrees.

0: Toblerone Hot to Go playing on Q Radio. It's Jordan with you. It is Friday afternoon, the 3rd of July today, the first Friday of the month. And it's absolutely grey and gloomy outside. But anyway, we've come to get used to that, haven't we? Have you got any nice plans this weekend that hopefully don't involve being outside? I am so excited for this weekend. This is going to sound really horrible, but I have a completely free house this evening. My husband is in London. I got the puppy shipped off to my mum and dad's. And that means I'm going home. I don't have a dog to walk. I don't have anyone I have to chat to. I'm going to go home, get straight into my jammies, take off my makeup and have girl dinner. I'm going to have some crisps and picky bits. Might have a wee glass of biz, you never know, and watch a chick flick, and I cannot wait. Then tomorrow I'm off to a wee spa day and a night away with my bestie. Dream weekend or what? Anyone else doing something nice that you want to tell me about, please do get in touch. 07702 687 001 is the number where you can reach me. I've had a number or a message in here from Kelly in Belfast, who's asked me to play Stubborn by Moncrief. She said I heard for the first time on Q yesterday and I loved it. I will get that on for you very shortly, but first a classic hit coming for you from Tasman Orchard.
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It's the Cooks on Q Radio with Naive. If you're heading along, you'll have a great time. I saw them live at Leeds Festival last year, and they really do put on a great show. On the way shortly, we have today's game of What's That Noise to play. First, Dua Lipa. This is Houdini on Q.

0: And I know there are a few things that make a similar noise. So I'll give you this clue. Maybe that noise was being made by someone called Sam.
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0: year that is Plastic Box. It's Q Radio Drive, Kushla with you, right through until 7 o'clock, and it's Friday. Hopefully you're looking forward to the weekend. Hopefully you've got some nice plans lined up as well. Plans for my Friday night. My life, to be honest, is quite boring. I plan on sitting in watching Love Island, which is pretty juicy at the minute. If you're watching it, you'll know exactly what I mean. Little face mask maybe and wash my hair. Little self-care night. That is the vibe for me tonight. And I really cannot wait to wash my hair, to be honest. I was driving up to do the show today. And as I was driving, I just felt this little tickle near my forehead. And I thought, no, please no. And I glanced up in the mirror and I seen something small, black, moving. And I flicked it away. And I'm going to tell myself that it was a fly, because if it wasn't a fly and it was something else, something with eight legs, I think I would probably cry. So we're going to tell ourselves it's a fly. But that is my Friday night plan, is to wash my hair. Let me know your weekend plan. And of course, we have the Wonder Years. This is the official start to your weekend. From 5 to 6 o'clock, we are going to bring you right back to 1996. And then between 6 and 7 o'clock this evening, we are going to bring you back to 2007. So get thinking, are there any songs from those years, any memories, something that stands out to you? And have a little think, and I would love you to get in touch with the show. It's Friday after all, so why not? That WhatsApp number is 07702 687 001. And now, let's get an update on the roads.
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0: Okay, in Nabi, due to emergency roadworks, Manse Road has been closed. This is between Beverly Road and Prince Charles Way. Local diversions are in place. Elsewhere, traffic is busy on the following routes. The M2 leaving at the Nelson Street off slip. The Sydenham Bypass heading towards D Street, and the West Link busy as well, heading towards York Street. As far as I can see, traffic elsewhere seems to be moving well, but if there is anything else that pops up, please do get in touch with us on our travel line. That number is 90 890 110, and we are going to play the final game of Things That Make You Go Hmm of the week straight after this.
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0: Azzy. That is Satisfy. It's playing on Q Radio Drive. And I think it's time we played Friday's game of this. Q Radio. Things that make you go, All right, on to play today. We have Dara. How are you?
1: Not too bad. How are you?
0: 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How has your Friday?

0: Grande, Hate That I Made You Love Me, bringing us up to 5 o'clock. After five, of course, we have the Wonder Years, the official start to your weekends, bringing you back to 1996. But first, Jane has your news next.
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18: From the Q Radio newsroom at 5 o'clock, I'm Jane Veitch and these are your top stories this evening. Lira McKee's family say they will leave no stone unturned after three men were cleared of her murder. The journalist was shot dead as she reported on riots in Derry, Londonderry in 2019. Paul McIntyre, Peter Kavanagh and Jordan Gareth Devine were acquitted of a joint enterprise charge. Speaking outside Belfast Crown Court, Lira's sister Nicola Corner says that they will never stop searching. For answers.
19: That we will not go down with this. This is not over. Lear said if you're going to go down fighting. And I can tell you right now that every one of my family will. Because we do this for Lyra. She deserves justice.
18: Police have seized a vehicle and mobile phones in West Belfast today as part of the ongoing investigation into the attack at Dunmurry Police Station. A delivery driver was hijacked and a device placed in his car before he was ordered to drive to the station on Saturday, the 25th of April. It looks like the GAA is scaling back plans to redevelop Casement Park. The ground capacity will now be much lower than the 34,000 previously planned. It will not be able to stage Ulster senior final matches, but will be used for other provincial fixtures. The move comes amid a long-running dispute over funding for the project. Construction work at the Belfast Stadium started last month. There's been another racially motivated hate crime in Belfast. A Monday evening around 6:30, a man was out walking with another person on the New Lodge Road when he was approached by a gang of teenagers. One punched him in the face and ran away. The other youths remained at the scene and shouted racial slurs. Officers are keen to speak to the witnesses who chased the gang away and helped the injured man. Nationally, government officials are in talks with Pakistan about taking back the ringleader of a Rochdale grooming gang. Shabir Ahmed was released from prison yesterday after serving 14 years for multiple offences. He can't be sent back to his home country because of a legal loophole. The 73-year-old will have to stay in a bail hostel for now. And finally, it's understood Taylor Swift will get married later in a castle built inside New York's Madison Square Garden. She and Travis Kelce hosted a smaller rehearsal dinner at the venue last night with celebrities like Selena Gomez and Gigi Hadid attending. That is your headline news at 5. More local stories next.
1: More local news from Newry and Moon.
10: Police are increasing their patrols in parts of Armagh City over the summer following increased levels of antisocial behaviour. It comes after windows were smashed at a house on Rock Road last Friday. There's also reports of youth trespassing on neighbouring properties. Anyone with information about ongoing antisocial behaviour in the area should phone 101. And with the number of Mpox cases rising sharply here over the past 3 weeks, the Public Health Agency is again urging those who are eligible to get vaccinated. Further details are available on the PHA's website.
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18: World Cup first. Tonight we'll see the conclusion of ties in the tournament's round of 32 from 7. Australia face Egypt. Then the defending champions Argentina take on Cape Verde. That game gets underway from 11. And Colombia's match against Ghana is an overnight kickoff in Kansas City. And the Liberal Democrats have tabled a motion in Parliament calling for Harry Kane to be knighted after his heroics at the World Cup. Leila Moran MP wants all parties to back her campaign with the England captain on 5 goals so far at the tournament. Tennis, 7-time Wimbledon champion Novak Djokovic has won a thrilling match on centre court against Frenchman Arthur Rinderknecht, progressing with a 4-set victory, and defending champion Jannik Sinner is also through to round 4 after a straight sets win against American Jensen Brooksby. And 4-time major champion Naomi Osaka is through to round 4 for the first time. That's after beating Daria Kasatkina. Finally, local football. Larne are taking on Coleraine this evening in the NI Charity Shield. It is the first time a Belfast side hasn't featured in the fixture, and the game at Inver Park kicks off at 7:45. And at the same time in the League of Ireland, Derry City host Waterford. That is your news and sport at 5 on Q. I'm Jane Veitch. Headlines with Kushla at 7:30.
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0: Thanks, Jane. It's going to be cloudy, some heavy showers tonight. Quite humid with the low dropping down to 14.
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1: Welcome to the weekend. It's Friday. It's the official start of the weekend. The Wonder Years on Q Radio.

0: an absolute tune from 1996. It's The Wonder Years. Playing 1 hour of music from 1996. What were you getting up to in that year? Hello to Carol and Lauren. My hubby and I got married in 96. We have just celebrated our 30th anniversary. Give you a little cheer. Happy anniversary. There's Tracy in Belfast. I was 17 in 96 and just finished school. There's David as well. 96 was the year I left school, got my first motorbike, and I had 3 part-time jobs. That was literally me as well when I was like 17. I had like 3 or 4 jobs at once. Hello to Donal, 96, the year I got my first real job. What a year. What about something from Alanis Morissette? Absolutely. Myself and 2 friends backpacked the world. Spring of 1996, shout out to them. Naomi and Louise, we are all 52 now and we are still friends, bonded for life. Love you girls. Oh my goodness, I absolutely love that story. Thank you so much for sharing that.
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0: What were you getting up to in 1996? Get in touch with the show. And right now, a quick traffic update. Traffic does seem to be moving quite well. Newton Abbey, once again, the Munts Road is still closed. This is between Beverley Road and Prince Charles Way. Local diversions are in place. Traffic busy in the M2, leaving at the Nelson Street off-slip and the West Link busy as well, heading towards York Street. Elsewhere, traffic has eased. Nothing else to report, but if anything else does pop up, please do get in touch with us on the travel line. That number is 90 89 0 110.
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0: The little trend that went round of everyone going, how bizarre. Talking to Jean there from news about Taylor Swift's potential wedding. There's Anne. I think it might be a decoy too. A very expensive decoy though, right? She said it's rotten in New York City right now as well. I take it you're talking about the weather. I don't know. I'm so intrigued. I'm so, so intrigued. I can't wait to see if it's real, if there's any photos. Hopefully we'll get to see what the inside of the wedding's like. What were you doing in 1996? In my face. There's Francis in Dundalk. Went my first girls' holiday to Gran Canaria, 18. First time away from home. Me and the girls still reminisce, laugh about all the antics we got up to. Hello to Holly. In 1996, I was living my life in my Pocahontas t-shirt, my dungarees, and obsessed with all things Disney. Still am. But a regular amount now for a 35-year-old. Love that. Thank you so much. For all the texts coming in, hello as well to Ricky. In 1996, I got my first part-time job. What a year. Incredible year for music as well. I mean, oh my goodness. Every single song we've played is just so nostalgic, so good. What were you getting up to in 1996? Get in touch. Let me know. Was it the year you were born? It was the year, probably, that you got your first Hotmail email, because Hotmail launched on the 4th of July in 1996. How crazy is that? Singers Lorde, Lewis Capaldi, Tom Holland and Zendaya. They were born in 1996. Jared Bowen, footballer, he was born that year, so was James Madison. We were chatting about this earlier, but Nintendo 64 was released with Super Mario 64, which kind of took over the gaming world, right? Tomb Raider, the franchise. It was the debut of Lara Croft in the year 1996. And so many other great things. Let me know what you getting up to. 07702-687-001. Q-Radio
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0: Okay, taking a look at the roads in Enniskillen. Traffic signals currently are out on Dublin Road at the entrance to Tesco, so please slow down, be prepared to stop and give way until they can get repaired. Elsewhere, traffic is still busy on the M2, leaving at the Nelson Street off slip. The West Link busy as well, heading towards York Street. Traffic seems to be moving well everywhere else. If there is anything else that pops up, you can get in touch with us on our travel line. That number is 90 890 110.
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What Were You Doing in 96 there, Steph. Alanis Morissette, it brought me right back to doing my GCSEs. Hello as well to Sharon in Derry, London. Derry, I married my best friend, 30 years married on the 3rd of August. Congratulations to you. Something else pretty cool that came about in 1996 that I want to tell you about. But first, let's go on another 96 anthem. It's JX.

0: JX, there's nothing I won't do. This is the Wonder Years. Kushla with you today. Standing in for Obsessa and Q Radio Drive all of this week. I'm bringing you the Wonder Years today. Between 5 and 6 o'clock, music all the way back from 1996. And what a year for music, my oh my, has been. Class tunes, back to back. We're talking about things you were maybe getting up to in 1996, things that came about, that were born in 96, and Pokemon. It was actually Colin that told me this. Pokemon started back in 1996. And this is hard to believe because it snowballed like globally, which is absolutely massive. It's turned into a very successful anime series, a very popular global card trading game, lots of spin-offs, including a mobile game now, Pokemon Go. And there is now over 1,000 Pokemon species and continues to release new generations on modern consoles, Nintendo Switch. So yeah, 1996, it was the birth year of Pokemon. So there you go. And after your latest news and sport with Jane at 6 o'clock, we are bringing you 1 hour of music from 2007.
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0: From the Q Radio newsroom at 6 o'clock, I'm Jane Veitch and these are your top stories this evening. Lira McKee's family say they will leave no stone unturned after 3 men were cleared of her murder. The journalist was shot dead as she reported on riots in Derry Londonderry back in 2019. Paul McIntyre, Peter Kavanagh and Jordan Gareth Devine were acquitted of a joint enterprise charge. Speaking outside Belfast Crown Court, Lira's sister Nicola Corner says they will never stop searching for answers.
10: That we will not go down with this. This is not over. Lear said if you're going to go down fighting. And I can tell you right now that every one of my family will. Because we do this for Lear. She deserves justice.
0: Police have seized a vehicle and mobile phones in West Belfast today as part of the ongoing investigation into the attack at Dunmurry Police Station. A delivery driver was hijacked and a device placed in his van before he was ordered to drive to the station on Saturday, the 25th of April. It looks like the GAA is scaling back plans to redevelop Casement Park. The ground capacity will now be much lower than the 34,000 previously planned. It will not be able to stage Ulster senior final matches, but will be used for other provincial fixtures. The move comes amid a long-running dispute over funding. Construction work at the Belfast Stadium started last month. And there's been another racially motivated hate crime in Belfast. On Monday evening, around 6:30, a man was out walking with another person on the New Lodge Road when he was approached by a gang of teenagers. One punched him in the face and ran away. The other youths remained at the scene and shouted racial slurs. Officers are keen to speak to the witnesses who chased the gang away and helped the injured man. Nationally, government officials are in talks with Pakistan about taking back the ringleader of a Rochdale grooming gang. Shabir Ahmed was released from prison yesterday after serving 14 years for multiple offences. He can't be sent back to his home country because of a legal loophole. The 73-year-old will have to stay in a bail hostel for now. And finally, it's understood Taylor Swift will get married later in a castle built inside New York's Madison Square Garden. She and NFL star Travis Kelce hosted a smaller rehearsal dinner at the venue last night with celebrities like Selena Gomez and Gigi Hadid attending. That is your headline news at 6. A few more local stories next.
1: More local news from Newry and Mourne.
8: Police are increasing their patrols in parts of Armagh City over the summer following increased levels of antisocial behaviour. It comes after windows were smashed at a house on Rock Road last Friday. There's also reports of youth trespassing on neighbouring properties. Anyone with information about ongoing antisocial behaviour in the area should phone 101. And with the number of Mpox cases rising sharply here over the past 3 weeks, the Public Health Agency is again urging those who are eligible to get vaccinated. Further details are available on the PHA's website.
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0: World Cup first. Tonight we'll see the conclusion of ties in the tournament's round of 32. In an hour's time, Australia face Egypt, then Argentina take on Cape Verde. That game gets underway from 11. And Colombia's match against Ghana is an overnight kickoff in Kansas City. And the Liberal Democrats have tabled a motion in Parliament calling for Harry Kane to be knighted after his heroics at the World Cup. In other sporting news, 24-time Grand Slam champion Novak Djokovic is through to the fourth round at Wimbledon after a four-set battle with Arthur Rinderknecht. His 105th win at the All England Club saw Djokovic draw level with Roger Federer for the most wins at the tournament. And defending champion Jannik Sinner has also progressed with a straight sets win against American Jenson Brooksby. And women's top seed Aryna Sabalenka is currently taking on former French Open champion Yelena Ostapenko on centre court. And locally, Larne take on Coleraine this evening in the NI Charity Shield. That game is at Inver Park at 7:45. And then at the same time in the League of Ireland, Derry City, they're hosting Waterford. That is your news and sport at 6 on Q. I'm Jane Veitch. A national update in an hour's time.
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14: Thanks, Jane. Cloudy this evening with scattered showers. Heavy at times. Tonight's low dropping down to 14. Looking ahead to Saturday, it's going to be cloudy. Tomorrow, mainly dry with a few spots of light rain. Tomorrow's high is going to be 21.

0: and Shine, bringing you back to 2007. It's the Wonder Years on Q Radio Drive. And I remember that song being released so well. And I have such a vivid memory from 2007 of me and my sister doing a dance, like making up a little dance routine to Take That and Shine in my granny's kitchen. And I want to know, what were you up to in 2007? There's Samantha. I was 13 in 2007, the first year of being a teenager. We had the release of the iPhone in this year as well, which pretty much changed everything. Probably like the biggest gadget that's ever been invented. Also, a bit of an end of an era if you're a Harry Potter fan. I touched on this a few minutes ago. The seventh and final book was released in 2007. We also had some pretty good films being released. We had Spider-Man 3, 28 weeks later. And they have just done, I'm pretty sure, another sequel to 28 days later. Shrek the Third was released in 2007. And again, we have another Shrek film coming. Pirates of the Caribbean at World's End. We had Ocean's 13. Harry Potter and the Order of the Phoenix, the film. So many great films came in 2007. Also going to touch on the TV show from 2007. If you've ever seen The Sopranos, millions tuned in June of 2007 for the finale of Sopranos, just to watch the screen abruptly fade to black. And this was TV's most debated cliffhanger, probably. Because the series finale, it just ended with a sudden, pretty legendary, to be honest, cut to black that just left millions of people going, wait, what has my TV just cut out? Apologies, by the way, if you're maybe watching The Sopranos for the first time and you haven't seen items. But yeah, that's how The Sopranos ended, and that was the series finale, June 2007. What were you doing in 2007? Get in touch at 07702-687-001 is the number.
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0: All right, taking another look at the roads in Enniskillen. The traffic signals are currently out on Dublin Road. This is at the entrance to Tesco's. Please slow down, be prepared to stop and give way until they can be repaired. Elsewhere, traffic has eased right across Northern Ireland, which is lovely to see on a Friday evening. No issues, reports or delays, but if anything else does pop up, you can get in touch with us on the travel line. That number is 90 890 110.
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1: with Milcairns Eurospa, Foghill Road, Newry. 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
2: One final look at the roads this evening in Enniskillen. The traffic signals are still out. This is at the Dublin Road at the entrance to Tesco. So please slow down, be prepared to stop and give way until they can be repaired. Elsewhere, traffic has eased right across Northern Ireland. No issues, incidents or delays. But if anything else does pop up this evening, you can get in touch with our WhatsApp. That number is 07702 687 001.
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0: 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Garth Woods joins you next 3 hours of great dance anthems, bringing you into your Friday night. 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
15: This is Q.
16: New Centre at 7. A former boss at the Met Police says he's anxious about pubs staying open until 5 a.m. on Monday. It's to let England fans watch their next World Cup match, which starts at 1 a.m. Andy Trotter says it's all too last minute. But this man, who's watching Australia take on Egypt at a pub in South London, says the situation's been blown out of proportion.
17: Just relax. It's once every 4 years. You know, it's a special moment. Like, you know, England's got a red-hot team this year. They've got a very hard game coming up against Mexico, but like, you don't want to miss it.
16: Three men have been cleared of murdering Lyra McKee in Londonderry. The journalist was shot as she covered riots in Derry in 2019. A man jailed for murdering student Henry Novak in Southampton is seeking to appeal against his conviction and 21-year minimum prison sentence. The case sparked protests after footage showed police handcuffing the teenager when Vikram Digwa falsely accused him of racial abuse. Two Romanian men have been jailed for a total of 20 years for stabbing a Persian language TV presenter. Puria Zarati was attacked outside his home in southwest London by proxies of the Iranian regime. Chief Superintendent Chris Wright is from the Met's counter-terrorism unit.
18: They are a plentiful supply of individuals who will listen to fake promises around money and support. When those proxies are caught, those promises disappear and you are left alone to hold the consequences of the activity you've done on behalf of somebody else's beliefs.
16: Andy Burnham's told a Q&A session on Reddit, it's important to continue the Labour manifesto commitment to maintain the triple lock on state pensions. The Prime Minister in waiting's already suggested there's scope to change tax. Novak Djokovic has equaled Roger Federer's number of Wimbledon wins, 105. He's through to the fourth round after a four-set battle with Arthur Rinderknecht. And that's the latest. I'm Tanya Snuggs.
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10: Hello, how you doing? Staying cloudy with the odd scattered shower and a high of 17 degrees. Tomorrow, expect some overcast, some light showers pushing in mainly from the west as well. And a top temperature of 19.
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0: What an absolute classic. Playing here on Q-Video's Dance Anthems with me, Gareth Wood. Taking you back to the late 90s with Rank 1 and Airwave. What are you up to tonight? Get in touch with the show and let me know. If you do listen every week, you know how nosy I am by now. Hello to Leanne and the girls heading into Belfast this evening for a big work girl night out. Hello to Kevin Lurgan, loving the tunes at home. Nigel is tuned in, and happy birthday to Ben, who is celebrating his 30th today. Welcome to the 30 Club, mate. Got three drives on the way next.
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1: Dance anthems with Gareth Woods.

tell you what, I do have a thing for a good Clubland classic, don't you? Real guilty pleasure. Styles and Breeze, that was Heartbeats, Q Radio's Dance Anthems with me, Gareth Woods. You're very welcome to tonight's show. First Dance Anthems of the weekend. Big tunes lined up between now and 10 o'clock. Let me know what you're up to tonight. Hello to Chris and Keza, having a wee bevy, loving the tunes every weekend. Any chance of bits and pieces? I was waiting for the bits and pieces request to come in. It's on the way for you very shortly. Chucky O'Kane and Kilray, loving the tunes. Hello to Hockey, and hello as well to Beth in Newry, who wants me to give a shout out to your dad, Rodney, who loves Scooter. I'll see if I can get some on for you very shortly. Got Margay Claude and music from Shane Codd on the way, but first, let's get another classic on for your Friday night. It's Fragma, and You're Alive. You're doing-

0: Shane Codd and Something More. Q Videos Dance Anthems with me, Gareth Woods. Hello to Danny from Watford at Snetterton Racetrack at the British Superbikes. Cheering on D from Eglinton. Good luck, D. Hello as well this evening to Adele, Gordon, Holly and Aidan listening, and Sophie, sorry, listening in sunny Lanzarote. Very jealous indeed. This is what I've got coming up very shortly. Flippin' Phil, Shooting Star, coming up. Thank you for knocking me down. Benicky and Thank You. And of course, another old school classic for you. I close my eyes, but I can stop. Clubland classic from the one and only Lasgo. All coming up next for you.
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0: Sandy B, Make the World Go Round on Q Radio's Dance Anthems. You're listening to Gareth Woods. First hour done and dusted. More tunes after your news. It's at 8. I've got the likes of Tiesto, Adagio for Strings, JX, Son of a Gun, and going to do Shug's remix of Christine Blonde and Love Shy next.
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0: 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Get in touch with the show tonight. I got a message in and it says, having a pre-graduation party for my daughter. Many congratulations, Shannon. Have a fantastic evening. Hello to Lisa Knox, that came in from Debbie, and a shout out as well tonight to Stumpy, who is on his last day at work. Paul is also loving the tunes this evening and wants to hear Trinity X and Forever. What a tune, that's on the way for you.
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0: 2000 across Northern Ireland for your Friday night. You're listening to Gareth Woods. Coming up to 20 to 9 for your Friday evening. Get a message in that says, could you play something upbeat for our very young at heart and only daughter who just turned 50 and spent it in Thailand? Lovely stuff. I'll get a wee track on for you lot very shortly. Hello to Gary and Sophie as well. They are just heading home from Silverstone from day 2 of the Formula 1. 2 more days to go and they're loving the tunes. Good to hear from you. Right, going back in time once again with Sash on Cora Floss from Roller Girl and the South Side Spinners. Next.
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0: Stonebridge, Take Me Away on Q Video's Dance Anthems. Coming up after your news at 9, music from Hannah Lang, Four Strings and a Cheeser from Alice DJ next.
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8: From the Sky News Centre at 9. England's next World Cup game against Mexico could start 6 hours earlier. The match was scheduled to kick off at 1 a.m. here on Monday, with pubs in England and Wales allowed to open until 5 a.m. It's now understood FIFA is considering shifting it to 7 p.m. on Sunday UK time because of the threat of storms. Football writer Henry Winter says it shouldn't cause too much of a problem.
9: England have their sports scientists, they have their preparation. They won't have seen necessarily an eventuality like this, but this is England. England waited 60 years for to try and get closer to a trophy, and a few storms buffeting them on the way, well, it's nothing they're not used to.
8: Three men have been cleared of murdering a journalist in Londonderry. Lyra McKee was shot in April 2019 as she reported on riots in Derry. A pensioner who falsely claimed her husband stumbled into a kitchen knife has been jailed for at least 12 years for murder. Daryl Berman, who's 72, stabbed her 84-year-old partner at their home in Manchester last March. Andy Burnham is ruling out a general election, but the Prime Minister in waiting has told a Q&A session on Reddit that he wants voting reform in Labour's next manifesto. He's already hinted at wiggle room for tax in the 2024 election commitment. NHS England is going to reward us for walking. It's launching a scheme next year aimed at encouraging us to go for a 30-minute daily stroll. Those who stick to it will be offered incentives and discounts. Personal trainer Lavina Matta says walking has countless benefits.
10: Not only your heart health, so cardiovascular disease is one of the world's biggest killers. 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
8: And Egypt and Australia are heading for extra time in their World Cup last 32 clash. It's 1-1 in Dallas. That's the latest. I'm Tanya Snuggs.
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0: Staying cloudy with the odd scattered shower and a top temperature of 17. Tomorrow, expect overcast with some light showers pushing in mainly from the west with a top temperature of 19.

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